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Guess what they dance in Colombia?

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But I can't lose with what I

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It's easy when you play it cool. I tell myself don't be a chump, who cares, let him stay away. That's when the phone rings and I jump.

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And before dying, I want to share these poems of my soul. My poems are soft green. My poems are also flaming crimson. My poems are like a wounded fawn seeking refuge in the forest. The last verse says, Con los pobres de la tierra. With the poor people of this earth, I want to share my